0: I love you guys. That's a wrap on The Last Encounter. I love you.
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0: Where are you coming from?
1: Man, just got back from Andy's. Yeah, and we all. Yeah, yeah, it was turned up.
0: The club?
1: Yeah, you know how it is, man. Sunday nights, chocolate Sundays.
0: Yeah. Wait, is that tonight?
1: Yeah, it was tonight. Yeah, I know. That's why I was on the move, man. I was hyped.
0: Will you text me next time, please?
1: I will, but before you say another word, is that... That's your breath, ain't it? Yeah, yeah. Have a minute. Have a while. Yeah, these
2: are my... Wait, I've heard of that. Yeah.
1: Go ahead and take the whole thing.
0: Are you serious?
1: Yeah, yeah. Your breath pulled me over before you did. I feel like I'm under arrest. Just... Yeah, go ahead and just...
0: What? I was at In-N-Out before this.
1: Yeah, so, I smell you. You did the onions instead of bread.
0: Yeah. You know my order. All right. Well, I'll let you get...
1: I appreciate it, man.
0: Yeah. Good you to know, see you, though.
1: I'm on it.
0: Yeah. And let me know next time.
1: Okay, for sure.
0: Okay.
1: Yep.
0: Bye.
1: You got some jumper cables?
3: Oh, shit. Una hora, 26 minutos. Temperatura, 20 grados.

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1: 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I've been drinking more and eating less.

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1: Daddy?
2: Get butt in here and see.
1: Come eat!
2: I'm tired.
1: Just come eat!
2: Lena, I'll be in here in a minute, I promise. Stop!
1: Well, then wake up!
2: Shut the door.

0: And next to us?
1: Kaylee.
0: And how old are you?
1: 12.
0: You've been playing guitar for how long?
1: About 3 months.
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1: This thing right here is letting all the ladies know what guys talk about. You know.

0: 42 and some weeds.
1: Hey, who the fuck is y'all?
2: Drain water.
0: Who the fuck is that?
3: Man, I'm looking for my bitch, Felicia.
0: Felicia?
3: Yeah, where my hoe?
0: That's your bitch? Hold on.
4: Hey, you think y'all in this house seen Felicia?
1: Hey, matter of fact, I think I know where she at.
4: Who?
0: Hey, hold on. We'll be right back, homie.
5: Why, man?
1: And who the fuck is Felicia?
6: I didn't let eat up in that hood.
1: Oh, I bet she in her room.
6: I ain't gonna lie, gang. I don't think that's your bitch no more.
0: She is now a season.
6: Get the fuck on.
0: See ya!
5: Hey, man, nigga.
3: Fuck.
7: Damn. Told your dumbass we shouldn't have came here. This is a Sixer party.
8: Nigga, I'm a Sixer. I'm blocking.

0: 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Tell him the face he make when he see me, when we about to do something nasty. Yeah.
1: I ain't gonna lie, gang. I don't think that your bitch come up.
0: She is now. Shit.
2: She's a part of video shoot, man. Featuring Snoop Dogg, we in this hoe. You hear me?
3: 5 horas, 13 minutos. Temperatura, 18 grados.

0: Chesiana.
1: What? I don't understand.
2: 5 horas, 24 minutos. Temperatura, 18 grados.
3: This is Sheila.

0: County.
1: Sorry, boys. We're gay.
2: Up to Subaru.
3: Ah, type shit, type shit. Okay.
4: I know those guys didn't get bitches. Honey, we doing Salisbury steaks tonight or what? How you guys doing? HOA here. Hey, do that toe thing again. Lesbians, huh? Nice.

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1: Psychosomatic.
0: That boy needs therapy.
1: Purely psychosomatic.
0: That boy needs therapy.
1: Lying down on the couch.
2: What does that mean?
1: You're a nut. You're crazy in the coconut.
2: What does that mean?
0: That boy needs therapy.
2: I'm gonna kill you.
0: That boy needs therapy.
2: Brannigazoo, let's have it to you. I wanna count three.
0: That boy needs therapy.
3: He was white as a sheet.
4: And he also made false teeth.

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1: Did I ever tell you the story about
2: cowboys
3: and midgets
4: and Indians
5: and frontier
6: psychiatry? I felt strangely hypnotized.
7: I was in another world, the world of
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